0: Enjoy the music.
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3: It's Mr. 305 checking in for the remix. You know they had at 75 Street Brazil. 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Que hola, gata. Que hola, omega. And this is how we gonna do it.

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3: She work it, girl, she work the bow. She break it down, she take it low. She's fine as hell, she's about to dough. Doing a thing right on the floor. And money, money she making. Look at the way she's shaking. 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